0: crazy.
1: Douglas Lane, apartment 4 for disturbance. 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She advised she was dropping off some food. 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
2: Copy, I'm en route from Arrow Point.
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0: 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I'm going to check that out.
1: Yeah, the county's got it. It's on Dutch Valley Road.

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Good. 33 traffic stop, 100 blocks on Chev. We got Tennessee registration, 835 Bravo Sierra Foxtrot Yankee. 835 Bravo Sierra Foxtrot Yankee. 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

headquarters.

33, go ahead. Daniel Wright, he's going to be valid. 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When you're finished with calls, give me 21, please, or public service.

coming back in service. 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Three,

Good. 33 traffic stop, 100 block clutch half. It's going to be on Tennessee registration. Alpha Oscar 5103. Alpha Oscar 5103. It's going to be displayed on a black Jeep Wrangler.

0: yesterday. I got a correction on that play. It's going to be Tennessee Alpha Quebec 5103. Alpha Quebec 5103. Final stop is going to be Coach Marcatelli.
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0: 33 traffic stop, 100 block Clinchab, coming out of Tennessee registration, 770, Bravo, Gulf, Gulf, Sierra, 770, Bravo, Gulf, Gulf, Sierra, going to be displayed on a black GMC Sierra.
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0: 3, I'll have to 3 to check.
1: Go ahead.
0: First one will be Tennessee 057-960-094, John Kennedy 727-64. Second's going to be Tennessee 106-291-152, Matthew Barber 510-88. Third's going to be Andrea Hayes 27-04. I only need status on the first.
1: Okay.

153, Johnny Kennedy, Saber 727, 1964, valid class D, corrective lenses. All three subjects are negative locals in Seattle.

236. Go ahead. 32. I had a caller call in heading east on Charles Severs Boulevard, just passing Indian Hills now. Visors to street bikes, high rate of speed, doing good in the roadway. 30 to 45 seconds away. Get down by Indian Hills. I'm all the way down here at 11:15. Yeah, they're Indian Hills headed east. They may be just somewhere close to them. Copy.

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2: Douglas Lane. Bill Carter called in saying that D'Angelo's tearing up the house.
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0: caller states that her 13-year-old son is there at that residence with her 80-year-old mother. She stated that her son had sent her a text that her mother had laid down on the ground like she was going to faint. Now they can't get a hold of anybody at the residence. If you'll start that way, we're going to send EMS.
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0: 33, I'm on scene. 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
1: Yeah, go
0: ahead. KFDL 072946. 0 7 2 9 4 6 1 2 0 7 2 7 2 7 2 7 2 7 2 7 2 7 2 7 2 7 2 7 2 7 2 7 2 7 2 7 2 7 2 7 2 7 2 7 2 7 2 7 2 7 2 7 2 7 2 7 2 7 2 7 2 7 2 7 2 7 2 7 2 7 2 7 2 7 2 7 2 7 2 7 2 7 2 7 2 7 2 7 2 7 2 7 2 7 2 7 2 7 2 7 2 7 2 7 2 7 2 7 2 7 2 7 2 7 2 7 2 7 2 7 2 7 2 7 2 7 2 7 2 7 2 7 2 7 2 7 2 7 2 7 2 7 2 7 2 7 2 7 2 7 2 7 2 7 2 7 2 7 2 7 2 7 2 7 2 7 2 7 2 7 2 7 2 7 2 7 2 7 2 7 2 7 2 7 2 7 2 7 2 7 2 7 10-4, thank you.

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Copy, thank you.

If I can just get a grid back on it and see the names on the registration.

0: 26. 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I may have to run it to a CI7. Let's make that connection.
1: 17179. Problem, Mike Yankee Foxtrot. 179. Problem, Mike Yankee Foxtrot. Should come back to a red team office.
0: Yeah, there we go. 2017 Nissan Altima 5/2027 registered to Anthony Carter. No stolen records.
1: Copy. Is his name the only one on that registration?

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0: Carol Thompson III, date of birth 6/16/1997, showing suspended as of 7/30/2026 for failure to file insurance certification and failure to appear. Negative locals in CIC Knox.
1: Copy. Does he have any priors?

Good. 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

0: Love it here.
1: Holy Hill Road crosses Olshin Liver Lane. Caller states there was a male subject walking around his house. The subject has since left the property, unknown direction of travel, wearing tan pants, hoodie, and carrying a duffel bag.
2: Next thing, Raul.
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time at 523 Riverside Drive. Closest cross street is going to be Elm Street and Walnut. For an elderly female, lightheaded, dizzy, husband says she just doesn't feel well. Thank you.

0: attention all units. Be prepared to copy a bolo out of Knox County. Attention all units. Be on the lookout for a silver and black Dodge 90 model Dodge pickup truck with pipe railings running down both sides of the bed. Vehicle has hit a is involved in a hit and run involving a building and also two PD vehicles. Charges are pending. Last seen in the Claxton area. If located, stop, hold, notify Knox County PD and the BOLO.
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1: That's affirmative, sir. 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
0: 10-4, did they advise any damage location on the vehicle?
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HUD. It's going to be on empty tag 1 kilo 4730. 1 kilo 4730. We'll be pulling into the Get-Go parking lot. Alright, you got a description for me? It's a motorcycle, it looks green. Oh. 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

0: 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EMS assignment, 721 North Main Street, close to Cross Street, on a Baker's city limits, 69-year-old female, difficulty breathing.
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0: 3-6. 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
0: 232. Michael Henley, he's going to be valid. Negative locals, negative intest. He does have a tight endorsement.
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0: Property check at the Dollar General on Lake City Highway.
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It's gonna be displayed on a gray Volkswagen stand. Final stop is gonna be the get and go on Clinch.

0: 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I got a Tennessee ID.
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Negative locals, negative ingesting. 10-4.

Looks like she was charged back on 323 of 2026 for driving without a license.

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0: 33.
1: 33. 1 city citation issued. I'll be standing by with the vehicle until the license driver is able to

on 138 Rolling Acres Lane off of Longmire. 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

0: 159.
1: Sir, possible intoxicated driver, Clinton Highway, Edgemore Road, turning left from Edgemore onto Clinton Highway. A dark blue Kia, possible K5, possible last of the license plate, Bravo Tango, Tango Zulu Lima. To
0: Clinton
2: City, just in case.

0: Attention all units, be prepared to copy a Volvo out of Anderson County for a possible intoxicated driver. Be on the lookout for a dark color Kia A5, Tennessee tag 208, Bravo, Romeo, Zulu, Lima. Last seen turning left on the Claxton, onto a Claxton at Edmore, headed towards the city limit. Once again, a possible intoxicated driver. This is about a 2 minute delay.
1: 33 copy.
2: 32 copy.
3: 26 copy. What does that vehicle make a model?
0: Should be a dark colored Kia K5. They gave me a possible tag of 208 Bravo Romeo Zulu Lima. I'm going to run it and see what it comes back to.
3: Got it. Come in the area here, but
0: definitely. Precinct. It's about a 10 minute delay, so that may be a minute or 10.

0: Yeah, I do.
1: 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Her 14-year-old daughter, Destiny Barnes, was found at the Waffle House in Oak Ridge. 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
0: 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CPR is not in progress. They advise when they rolled him over, he is purple.

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0: Good.
1: All Flint BD's units are tied up on a BOA. There's a 4-car MVA non-injury. They're just blocking traffic there in front of Flint and Starbucks. Flint was wanting to know if we could send a deputy.
0: Yeah, we can direct the traffic. Are they going to have an officer come work the crowd?
1: I'm unsure. They did not advise.

0: 60, I'll be in route 27.
1: Route 16, can you call dispatch when you get a chance?
0: Okay.

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1: 32, go ahead.
0: 233. Can you start heading towards the area of Starbucks for a motor vehicle accident possibly? I'm getting several calls from the county. I know everybody's trying to get to this one.
1: 10-4, injury.
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0: 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You can show it's clear from 111 Hillville Road. It's going to be confirmed DOA. Engine 1 be back available.
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1: NVA, possible injury, I-75 northbound. It's going to be there on the Clinch River Bridge. Single vehicle. The vehicle's up on the barrier. It's not flipped over.
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1: Go ahead.
0: 13, be advised that it'll be a extended ETA due to the trooper working another wreck in Campbell County. They'll be en route as soon as they clear.
1: Call.
2: 32. 32. 32, I'm going to be clear with the report. Just going to be stay behind. Wait on the unit. Pretty safe.

0: on the bridge?
1: That's affirmative.
0: Copy. The caller still on scene. There's a second way around it. And

0: 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It's going to be non-injury.
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0: Sir, your traffic is broken. I didn't copy what you were saying. I think you're trying to give me an OLM.

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0: Bravo Whiskey Victor, 0130. Edit next schedule on his request.
1: I copied Bravo Whiskey Victor, and then I copied 130. I think there's a digit, a numero, numeric mid.
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0: 164, NBA non-injury, Longfield Road, across from Mountain View Drive. It's going to be a single car accident, blue Nissan Rogue.
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0: Hang on one.
1: Is Rocky Top requesting us on that rack, or is that just in the wrong zone of the cab?
0: Our zone in the, on the CAD.
1: Okay, it's listed as zone A.
0: I'm sorry, sir. I'll take it.

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1: Hit me 8 on injury, I-75 southbound near the 127. Caller states that a drive shaft just fell out of a vehicle hauling rock and struck several vehicles. They are all out of the roadway. Contacting THP at this time.
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0: you would, show me on duty. Training, ACDF.
2: 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You can cancel. I'll take care of that.
3: All right, boss.
2: CHP's also here with me.
3: Yeah, we got one.
2: Back copy. Thank you.

0: It's going to be the Bloomfield, the trailer park, the Zone 3.
1: County.
2: 139, you should be in service of the crash board. I'm route to that other MBA.
1: County 139.
0: One 162. My mileage is going to be 12279.5.
1: One 162. Can you repeat that, Matt?
0: 12279.5.
1: Very good.

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0: 22, if you could be en route to a non-injury NVA. It's going to be at the Walmart, 150 Tanner Lane, 150 Tanner. They're advising us that the stop sign in the parking lot nearest the Harrisons is going to be involving a Honda Pilot and a Toyota Camry, both parties on scene.

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0: Was there a Michigan registration ran for this Holiday Inn call?
1: Stand by.

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1: Receive. 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
1: Drop that female off at 658 Cousin Ray Lane. Ending mileage 122.89.1.
0: Ford is 22. How far out are
2: 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I'm passing Blanche.

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0: Copy. One 62. You can show me back in service assist.
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1: 164 call.

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0: I got two counties that are going to call. 642, go ahead. First one's 865 Delta Kilo. 865 Delta Kilo. Proceed. Second, it's going to be Bravo Quebec Yankee 6681. Bravo Quebec Yankee 6681. And I have four Tennessee and a
1: okay, go ahead, Rhythm.
0: First, it's going to be 122-999-114. 122-999-114.
1: And I'm ready for the second.
0: 147-139-357. 147-139-357.
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0: 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If you'll add all those to the call for me, you can send me. I'll have a report.
1: Proceed.

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0: 168. T-DOT requesting an officer to go and sit at West LaSalle and Clinton Highway in reference to where that debris is in the roadway. There's a bunch of nails, and they're going to get a big magnet, but they need to make sure nobody runs over it while they're gone.
1: Okay.

0: 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About 2800 lot, North Severs.
1: Go ahead, Mr. Chen.
0: It's going to be Georgia. Romeo Tango Golf 4513. It's going to be a white Toyota Tahoe.
1: Perfect.

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Craig Archer. It's showing negative locals, MCIC.

0: 162, go ahead.
1: 162, civil matter, can be handled by phone, 118 Trestle Hollow Lane. Complainant had some questions for an officer about matters that she couldn't legally take to prevent someone from moving a camper onto the property.
0: Copy.

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I just spoke to the complainant by phone, and they advised they did not need to see a deputy. They need to speak to an animal control officer, so they may be calling you back for that.

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Suspicious people that were around his apartment again last night. He wants a report. He called a few people, and there is a on this property.

0: 223.
1: I'm back in service complaint only. You're advised there's already a property check for that property.
0: That's confirmed, yes. I put it in like 2 days ago when he was here the first time. For 2 weeks.
1: Receive. Thank you.

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1: 236.
0: I'm going with that is JFF Eagle. At the 2000 block of North Severs, westbound. I've got a taxi.
1: Go ahead.
0: Tag, Quebec Whiskey 3, Zulu 81 Juliet. Repeating, Quebec Whiskey 3, Zulu 81 Juliet. Quebec to Black Honda, of course.
1: Proceed.

0: 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It's a 911 open line from a disconnected phone. It's pinging at a location.
1: What was the numerics on that again?

0: 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What was your traffic?
1: I was just asking for that address one more time.
0: It's 612 Greenwood Drive. Also be advised, I just got a second 911 from that location.
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0: Received.

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0: 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They've got a sound member coming.
1: 40 feet.
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They're advising he's not coherent. He is breathing. It's going to be 208 Highway Drive. 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
1: Calling the Knox Out Alarm, one way cliff place. 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

0: 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We got CPR in progress. That was engine 2. They have CPR in progress.
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0: received two 911 hang-up calls from 110 Robin Lane. This is the same address that we had an animal complaint for. I've attempted to call both numbers back and not getting any answer.

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2: 143 EMS, non-emergency, white female in her 60s, was just uncertain about her responsiveness.

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1: 162, abandoned vehicle in the area of 2062 Lake City Highway, closest cross to Sunland Avenue. Complaint states there's a gray four-door car that showed up on his property overnight. States there are credit cards all set out the car and on the ground near it. Also a weapon in the vehicle and several cell phones.
0: Copy.

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0: 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Spoke to the caller by phone, advised proper action. Come back in service.
1: Welfare check. Clinton Towers, 150 North Stevers, apartment 101.

0: Welfare check, Clinton Towers, 150 North Beavers, room 101. Caller is advising that the female came home from the hospital yesterday. She's not answering the phone or door. It should be Deborah Bailey. Engine 3 received. Be advised there is an alert.
1: Engine 3 copy.
0: Call pending in the south zone.
2: 22, go ahead, Liz.
0: 22, be en route to Clinton Towers, room 101 for a welfare check. Should be a female. Last contact was yesterday before she left the hospital. She's not answering the phone or door. The caller advises that she will meet police at the door. Fire is en route.
3: Do you?
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0: 222, if you can be en route to the 600 block of Hillcourt, there's reported shots fired. They said about 5 to 6 shots. We're going to notify county as well at WB Shaw Road.

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1: 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Alpha.
2: I have another one for the card.
0: Go ahead.
2: 044-648-482. 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
0: Three, thank you. 22, show me in the area. Three, thank you.

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0: A firearm complaint in the area of Shaw Road and Hill Court. CPD's en route to take their station. 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

0: 416. Tennessee DL 157, 147, 722. Check locals. 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
1: How are we doing?

0: if you can clear me, I checked Hill Court, and I came Shaw to Longmire, and it looks like they're doing construction on a house on Shaw. That's perfect.
1: Three, thank you.

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1: FDL status, Marquez Sharp, 11-23-2006, valid Class D, negative restrictions, negative NCIC, locals, union, not.
0: Copy. I want 58.
1: 158.
0: I'll do the extra job, Thompson Bowling.

0: before. 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
0: The deals that they have to assist the team, please.

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1: This is 178. I have domestic standby 120 Johnny Smith Lane, across the Dutch Valley Road. Caller advising they need to pick up some personal belongings. They'll be in a black Jeep.
0: One from here. I'll call you.

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1: They advised that they were on their way. 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

0: going 62. I checked the area, unable to hear any gunshots. Coming back in service, the check's okay.
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1: Yep.
0: However, he did advise that he does not want her husband with her.

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1: Can you send the family's request to Jones' Mortuary Transport, please?
0: Receive. 22, I got a registration for readback. Go ahead. 1 uniform 9, 1 November 1. 1 uniform 9, 1 November 1. Cassat Tail White 98 Ford, possibly a Mustang, to Johnny Ray of Clinton. No stolen records. Stolen expiration 10/31/27. Copy.

Can you do the complainant at 2080-2080 Lake City Highway, cross of Homeland Avenue, in reference to someone attempting to break into his residence last month?

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1: I'll be doing a traffic stop. I'll be at Weaver and North Seavers.
0: Go ahead.
1: I'll be at Weaver's and North Seavers with 283 Bravo Queen Bravo Mary. 283 Bravo Queen Bravo Mary. It's going to be on a gray Toyota Tacoma pickup.
0: Repeat.

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0: 162. I got 2 days of this card by name of the card. Years. Date of birth 5.
1: 206. I'll see.
2: Added the DL on the registration of the notes. You can add those as well, please.

0: assignment. Going to be for a male unknown age. Going to be in the machine shop. They're advising that's going to be on the back side of the plant. Male subject feels like he's going to pass out. The Eagle Bend Manufacturing, 1000 JDR now.
1: Engine 1 responding, 1000 JDR now, Eagle Bend.
0: Three, please.

0: 207. Just advise you, I got a phone call from an alarm company. They're advising there's a female with an ankle monitor on that her battery is advising critical. The only information that they could give was her name and that the last location was 1115 North Severs. What do you advise?
1: Send a zone call.
0: Reese, break 222, did you copy? 3C. The only information I have is the female's name is going to be a Sarah Hobbs.

0: 23. 23. Had a 911 open line. Going to be at El Tapame, 506 Clinch Avenue. Did speak to someone on callback. They advised it was accidental. The 506 Clinch Avenue, El Tapame.
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1: Copy. I'll be in
0: there. Receive.
2: Thirty-three to 26. I can take that form. I'm right here. He's at the Holiday Inn.
1: Thank you.
2: 33 on scene. You advise apartment 409.
0: That's affirmative.

0: 226.
1: Go for
0: 26. I just advise you, I've got a call pending in the north zone. 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
1: 26, copy. 26 to 32. 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
2: Copy. What was the vehicle description?
0: It's going to be a burgundy Yukon and a white F-250, row number 10.

0: 26. I got one to ask you.
1: Go ahead. Go ahead, 26.
0: Tennessee, 158-482-399. 158-482-399.
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0: 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Car by name and date of birth.
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0: It's going to be a Tina Strunk, last name, Sierra, Tango, Romeo, uniform, November, Kilo, date of birth, September 8th, 1980, repeat September 8th, 1980.
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0: Tennessee tag 931 Bravo Mike Quebec Kilo. 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
1: Where are you,

0: 53.
1: Yeah, it's okay.
0: Copy. Copy, thank you.

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1: Go ahead.
0: I was out with two, I don't know if they're disabled vehicles or if it's a crash. Somebody in Eastville Valley, that close across me, Mountain View.
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0: sir. 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Laurel Road at Long Hollow Road. Plaintiff states a white sedan had crossed over the median and parked in front of her vehicle in the middle of the roadway, and a male subject got out and approached the complainant's vehicle. The male was a Latino male, 45 to 50 years old, black facial hair and an orange Tennessee t-shirt and camo shorts. The complainant has left the area and is unsure if the male subject is still in the area or not.
1: Yep. 16, I'll throw it that way.
0: Copy.

32. Go ahead. 232, 141 Sunset Road. Some reference to trespassing. Mr. Farley called in, would like to have an officer come by in regards to a person who has been trespassed. He needs to talk to you about it and see what he needs to do about, I'm guessing, renewing the trespass notice. I'm guessing it expires.

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1: Towards Black Oak, but she wasn't sure.
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0: They did choose on Laurel near Long Hollow. 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
0: Tennessee Jack, 781, Bravo Juliet, Zulu Papa, 781, Bravo Juliet, Zulu Papa. Can I just get a brief backup for this?
1: Back to Bobby Lee Station.
0: Copy. Dog
1: no, sir. All I had was on the registration.
0: Copy.

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1: 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Can I get NCIC and any trespass notices?

0: Yeah.
1: I've checked Laurel, Long Hollow, and Black Oak. No contact. No answers.
0: Copy 116. Did you copy?
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3: 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Only active trespass number she has is for 141 Sunset. Negative locals and negative NCIC is going to be seen on the Seattle path. Okay, the trespass here is active. As affirmative, she was served back on 527 of 2020.

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about the caller's going to be in a gold Ford Focus. 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They have since left the parking lot. 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
1: 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He's going to be trespassing that property as well back on 527-2026. He's negative vocals, negative NCIC.
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1: New tag comes back to a white Volkswagen. It's also valid. 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

0: car was parked?
1: All right. They were supposedly parked in front of the Little Caesars. I told them to look out for you. They were going to the laundromat. Should be rolled forward.